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0: that makes you think. This is the Brian Kilmeade Show.
1: To the back post. Knocked down. It's in. It's another early goal. It's Austin Trusty's first career goal for the United States.
2: Wheeler, nice little dummy that allowed Yilmaz to run onto it. Trying to return. Arda Güler. Able to capitalize on that loose ball in the middle. Beats Matt Turner. Turkey tie the game inside of 10 minutes.
3: Yeah, it would tie 1-1, and then Turkey would go up 2-1 at half. And that's when I kind of went to bed, started watching the second half before I came to work at 2:30 in the morning. But yesterday in game three of their three-game automatic play in group say, the U.S. team in front of 70,000-plus did not have to win that game. They had nine new starters. The only play, Wester McKinney went in there, and Pepe was starting again, who was filling in for Pulisic, who was hurt. So he really had one starter, Wester McKinney, playing out of position, and the backup goalkeeper as well. And they lost 3-2 in an extra session. So here we are, past the 90-minute mark. They add time for injuries and goal celebrations, so they added an extra 7 minutes. Listen to how this game ended. Cut 43.
4: And it's not over yet. Turkey is going to have a throw in here. It's into Arda Güler, their big star. Pulisic, the USA's big star, gets nutmegs. Güler still trying to get in. Chance for a cross. Comes back to the top of the box. Now it's clipped in at the backside. Matt Turner, it's stabbed home. Turkey score the winning goal in the 98th minute. They might be going home tomorrow, but they're going wild now.
3: And they did. Turkey does go home. They were supposed to be the toughest team. With our second unit, they were able to beat us in stoppage time. But what does it matter?

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5: I think the country has been doing a heck of a job, a great job in hosting the World Cup. I think people coming all over the world watching their teams play, I think it's been exceptionally well orchestrated. The security lines seem to be good. They seem to be working. And the USA team's doing really well. You're seeing a surge of patriotism that's flowing through like we haven't seen in some of these other leagues and whatnot. And the next game, mark it July 1st, 8 p.m. Eastern. That's when the U.S. will be taking on Bosnia and Herzegovina, and it's going to be a great game. Congratulations to the U.S. We'll be right back. Stay with us.
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10: I'm Laurel Lee. Our top story, President Trump reacting after Iran fired a drone at a cargo ship sailing through the Strait of Hormuz, hitting a

I know that hiring can be challenging. You sort through tons of resumes and you get too many so-so applicants. You're just waiting for someone to match your role perfectly. Well, now, there's a place where you can meet them fast.